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So

now going to brief you on the safety procedures of this aircraft. All handheld devices, including mobile phones, must now be in flight safe mode or switched off and housed securely or placed into a pocket. Larger devices, including laptops, must be switched off and stored away safely. During the flight, all electronic devices must be disconnected from the seat bar when not in use. As a reminder, the plane is not permitted at any part while on board. If you have any questions, please ask a member of your cabin crew. Thank you.